0: taking it down a notch because we're starting to make our competitors look bad. 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

0: Teddy Swims and Mr. Know-It-All, and I'm Brian. Appreciate you so much for hanging out with me here on your Saturday. And one of the coolest summer music festivals has been going on since Thursday in Chicago, Lollapalooza. From the best of indie rock bands to some of the best pop groups around, this year, this is such like an insane lineup. Somber, Lord, Wet Leg, 5 Seconds of Summer have all crushed it on Thursday. Charlie XCX and the Smashing Pumpkins tore it up last night. Olivia Dean is about to take the stage tonight. And Tate McRae and Turnstile close things out tomorrow. I'm sure that you've seen a lot of videos in your feed. And you can stream all of this on Hulu and Disney Plus from the comfort of your own couch. And really, with cheaper food without being there at the actual festival, right? And the best part? You get cleaner restrooms.
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2: Lows dip down to about 60 tonight under clear skies, northeasterly winds 5 to 10 miles per hour. Bright sunshine expected tomorrow, daytime highs approaching 82. Lows dip down to about 63 tomorrow night, mainly clear skies. High of 83 Monday under mainly sunny skies, 74 Tuesday. From the Weatherology Radio Network Weather Center, I'm meteorologist Laura Lockwood. Currently 82.

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0: Alex Warren, and Ordinary. So Ariana Grande just wrapped up some shows in Montreal, and she was spotted at a brand new local coffee shop. She took some selfies with all the employees and customers there, and she makes her way to Chicago on Monday. And in 3 minutes, I'll play you a new track from her album that's out now.
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0: Noah Kahan and Stick Season. What up? It's me, Brian. Appreciate you hanging out with me here on your Saturday. Ella Langley and Choosing Texas. You'll hear that in minutes.
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0: I think Taylor should win a Grammy for that song right there. Of course, from Toy Story 5, I Knew It, I Knew You. And I'm Brian. So the Hollywood Walk of Fame just dropped their newest list of future stars for next year, 2027. You know, because nothing says true artistic validation like having tourists drop a greasy slice of pizza on your name for the next 50 years. Let's see, the list includes Lisa Kudrow, Adam Scott, Kiki Palmer, comic legends Cheech and Chong, and also Ella and Dakota Fanning are making history with a joint sister ceremony, which I'm sure will definitely cause absolutely zero sibling rivalry whatsoever. Also, musicians like Lil Wayne, Linkin Park, and Smashing Pumpkins will also be getting their stars on the Hollywood Walk of Fame. Massive congrats to all of them. They truly earned the right to have a pigeon sit on their star.
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14: Lows dip down to about 60 tonight under clear skies. Northeast winds 5 to 10 miles per hour. Ample sunshine expected again tomorrow. High temperatures reach up to 82. Lows dip down to about 63 tomorrow night. Mainly clear skies. Highs level off around 83 Monday under mainly sunny skies. 74 Tuesday. For the Weatherology Radio Network Weather Center, I'm meteorologist Laura Lockwood. Currently 77.
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0: I hear the same. Such a fun summertime song, Pink Panthers, Zara Larsson, and Stateside. What up, it's me, Brian. So if you're on a date tonight or tomorrow, and you're looking to take in a brand new movie, well, Marvel thinks they have your entire weekend mapped out. The highly anticipated Spider-Man Brand New Day is finally here. And oh man, I am so excited about this one. Tom Holland is back as the Amazing Spider-Man. Zendaya, his BFF and now wife, is also back as MJ. And Mark Ruffalo as the Hulk is also in this new movie. I've seen it. I love it. It's like each new Spider-Man movie gets better and better. So you'll definitely have something to enjoy while you and your significant other eat some overpriced popcorn.
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0: Lows dip down to about 60 tonight under clear skies, northeast winds 5 to 10 miles per hour. Ample sunshine expected again tomorrow. High temperatures reach up to 82. Lows dip down to about 63 tomorrow night, mainly clear skies. Highs level off around 83 Monday under mainly sunny skies, 74 Tuesday. For the Weatherology Radio Network Weather Center, I'm meteorologist Laura Lockwood. Currently 75.
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0: Ella Langley and Choosing Texas. And I'm Brian. So items from the World Cup halftime show went up for auction, raising over $650,000. That's pretty exciting stuff. Now get this. Someone actually paid $26,000 for Justin Bieber's sneakers. I truly hope that that actually comes with a complimentary bottle of odorizer. But then again, you actually have the smell of Justin Bieber's feet. Madonna's fingerless gloves went up for $41,000. And the big winner of the night, a shirt worn by Jimmy from BTS, went up for a mind-blowing $110,000, which is the exact same price as the actual historic game-winning soccer ball from the final match. And the best part, all the funds are going to various children's charities.
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5: Lows dip down to about 60 tonight under clear skies, northeast winds 5 to 10 miles per hour. Ample sunshine expected again tomorrow. High temperatures reach up to 82. Lows dip down to about 63 tomorrow night, mainly clear skies. Highs level off around 83 Monday under mainly sunny skies, 74 Tuesday. For the Weatherology Radio Network Weather Center, I'm meteorologist Laura Lockwood. Right now, it's 70 degrees.
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0: is Insane, Songbird, Lord, Wet Leg, 5 Seconds of Summer. Those guys all crushed it on Thursday. Charlie XCX and the Smashing Pumpkins tore it up last night. Olivia Dean tonight. And Tate McRae and Turnstile close things out tomorrow. And I'm sure that you've seen a lot of videos on your social media feeds, right? TikTok, Instagram. And of course, you can catch all the fun tomorrow on Hulu and Disney Plus from the comfort of your own couch.
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12: Lows dip down to about 60 tonight under clear skies, winds out of the east around 5 miles per hour. Bright sunshine expected tomorrow, daytime highs approaching 83. Lows dip down to about 64 tomorrow night, mainly clear skies. Mainly clear skies Monday with daytime highs approaching 84. 74 Tuesday. from the Weatherology Radio Network Weather Center. I'm meteorologist Laura Lockwood. Currently, it's 70 degrees.

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0: Okay, so this is not a prequel. This is a continuation. Alicia Silverstone will officially return as Cher Horowitz for a Clueless sequel series at Paramount. It'll take place 30 years after the movie. Cher is now a successful business owner and a mom. She thinks she has it all figured out until her daughter enters high school, which has her feeling clueless. Alicia will also serve as executive producer along with the original movie's director and producer. It doesn't have a title or a release date yet. It'll be shot on location in L.A. If a Clueless series sounds familiar, it's because it is. Last year, it was in the works at Peacock, but it got scrapped. And before that, there was a spinoff mystery series about Cher's BFF Dion that never happened. No word on any other returning cast members, Paul Rudd, Stacey Dash, or Donald Faison. Stay tuned.
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3: Lows dip down to about 60 overnight under clear skies. East winds around 5 miles per hour. Ample sunshine expected. Sunday, high temperatures reach up to 83. Lows around 64. Sunday night, mainly clear skies. Highs level off around 84 Monday under mainly clear skies. 74 Tuesday. For the Weatherology Radio Network Weather Center, I'm meteorologist Laura Lockwood. Right now, it's 66 degrees.

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1: 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Well, some of them. I've got the highest paid list coming up.

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0: All right, Aldi, how dumb do you think we are? They tried selling 4 ice cubes for $5. They did not fly off the shelves. A few weeks ago, they debuted a new product, ice. It's not the typical bags. In their freezer section, they have little boxes of ice. On the label, it says crystal clear frozen ice cubes. Yes, frozen ice. They're large, 1.8 inches. You only get 4 for $5. That's $1.25 each, which is strange for a cheap store like Aldi, but the box hypes them as ultra pure and slow melting. And it also shows how big they are, but adds enlarged to show detail. So they're fancy ice cubes for fancy drinks like cocktails, whiskey, whatever. A lot of jokes on social media about the ice, mostly because it seemed like a lot of locations had a ton in stock. And for the most part, they just sat there.
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10: See weather. Lows dip down to about 60 overnight under clear skies. East winds around 5 miles per hour. Ample sunshine expected. Sunday, high temperatures reach up to 83. Lows around 64. Sunday night, mainly clear skies. Highs level off around 84 Monday under mainly clear skies. 74 Tuesday. For the Weatherology Radio Network Weather Center, I'm meteorologist Laura Lockwood. Currently 66.
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1: 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She's at number 6. Will Arnett, Jason Bateman, and Sean Hayes. 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Crime Junkie, that's Ashley Flowers, 42 million. Not bad. Diary of a CEO, Stephen Bartlett, 45 million. 70 million for John Coogan and Jordy Hayes. The TBPN podcast. Number 1 spot goes to the Joe Rogan Experience, 82 million, which is just nuts.
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4: Lows dip down to about 60 overnight under clear skies. Winds out of the southeast, 5 to 10 miles per hour. Ample sunshine expected. Sunday, daytime highs approaching 84. Lows level off around 64. Sunday night, mainly clear skies. Highs level off around 84. Monday, under mainly sunny skies. 74 Tuesday. From the Weatherology Radio Network Weather Center, I'm meteorologist Laura Lockwood. Right now, it's 68 degrees.
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Lows dip down to about 60 overnight under clear skies. Winds out of the southeast, 5 to 10 miles per hour. Ample sunshine expected. Sunday, high temperatures reach up to 84. Lows dip down to about 64. Sunday night, mainly clear. Mainly clear and dry. Monday and Tuesday, mid-80s. Monday, low 70s by Tuesday. From the Weatherology Radio Network Weather Center, I'm meteorologist Laura Lockwood. Right now, 68.

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0: That's Teddy Swims. I'm Kendall. Happy weekend. 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

Lows dip down to about 60 overnight under clear skies. Winds out of the southeast, 5 to 10 miles per hour. Ample sunshine expected. Sunday, high temperatures reach up to 84. Lows dip down to about 64. Sunday night, mainly clear. Mainly clear and dry. Monday and Tuesday, mid-80s. Monday, low 70s by Tuesday. For the Weatherology Radio Network Weather Center, I'm meteorologist Laura Lockwood. Right now, it's 66 degrees.

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0: Taylor Swift's I Knew It, I Knew You, and Spider-Man's Tom Holland was recently on the Happy, Sad, Confused podcast and questioned about him eventually leaving the character.
1: Oh, yeah. There's a whole plan that we have been working on since we finished Spider-Man No Way Home. 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I know I get really excited when we have these meetings and chat about it. That is the thing that I want to do most in this character.
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3: Bright sunshine expected today with daytime highs approaching 84. Southeasterly winds 8 to 15 miles per hour. Lows dip down to about 64. Tonight, mainly clear skies. Daytime highs approaching 84. Tomorrow, lots of sunshine. Mainly sunny skies and dry. Tuesday and Wednesday, low 70s. Tuesday, upper 70s by Wednesday. For the Weatherology Radio Network Weather Center, I'm meteorologist Laura Lockwood. Currently, it's 64 degrees.
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17: Bright sunshine expected today with daytime highs approaching 84. Southeasterly winds 8 to 15 miles per hour. Lows dip down to about 64. Tonight, mainly clear skies. Daytime highs approaching 84. Tomorrow, lots of sunshine. Mainly sunny skies and dry. Tuesday and Wednesday, low 70s. Tuesday, upper 70s by Wednesday. From the Weatherology Radio Network Weather Center, I'm meteorologist Laura Lockwood. Currently, it's 65 degrees.
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0: Ray, where is my husband? Not a question a woman has to ask at this time of the morning on a Sunday. I'm Blake Powers. A buddy of mine went out with another friend of ours a couple nights ago, Friday night, and he forgot to give his wife all the details. And they didn't get back till like 3 o'clock in the morning. And they've only been married for a couple of years. So, yeah, you can imagine who was waiting for him at 3 a.m. Mm-hmm. Olivia Rodrigo's Drop Dead next.
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17: Bright sunshine expected today with daytime highs approaching 84. Southeasterly winds 8 to 15 miles per hour. Lows dip down to about 64. Tonight, mainly clear skies. Daytime highs approaching 84. Tomorrow, lots of sunshine. Mainly sunny skies and dry. Tuesday and Wednesday, low 70s. Tuesday, upper 70s by Wednesday. For the Weatherology Radio Network Weather Center, I'm meteorologist Laura Lockwood. Currently, it's 65 degrees.
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20: Bright sunshine expected today with daytime highs approaching 84. Southeasterly winds 8 to 15 miles per hour. Lows dip down to about 64. Tonight, mainly clear skies. Daytime highs approaching 84. Tomorrow, lots of sunshine. Mainly sunny skies and dry. Tuesday and Wednesday, low 70s. Tuesday, upper 70s by Wednesday. From the Weatherology Radio Network Weather Center, I'm meteorologist Laura Lockwood. Right now, 64.
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0: Adele, someone like you, I'm Blake Powers. 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
4: Bright sunshine expected today with daytime highs approaching 84. Southeasterly winds 8 to 15 miles per hour. Lows dip down to about 64. Tonight, mainly clear skies. Daytime highs approaching 84. Tomorrow, lots of sunshine. Mainly sunny skies and dry. Tuesday and Wednesday, low 70s. Tuesday, upper 70s by Wednesday. From the Weatherology Radio Network Weather Center, I'm meteorologist Laura Lockwood. Right now, it's 66 degrees.

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2: I'm Mark Anthony with this week's Newsweek in Review. The area did receive some rain Thursday night and early Friday. Just ahead of that rainfall, though, the latest U.S. Drought Monitor map showed that much of the state is dealing with a drought. According to Thursday's U.S. Drought Monitor map, 76% of the state is dealing with a drought, at least a moderate drought. That's up from 48% the previous week. The dry conditions are nearly statewide. Douglas, Ottertail, Pope, Grant, Stevens, and most of Stearns counties are at least dealing with abnormally dry conditions. Most of Todd County was listed as in a moderate drought, while Wadena County is under a severe drought. The northeastern part of the state continues to deal with a severe drought, although they did receive some recent rainfall as well. And the Twin Cities and other areas around the state are seeing fewer mosquitoes after a warm, dry spring. Traps collected last week averaged 112 mosquitoes, less than half the 10-year average of 251. Officials attribute the decline to limited rainfall and a winter snowpack that melted quickly. Nearly half of Minnesota is experiencing moderate or severe drought. Mosquito Control District has treated 130,000 acres this year, compared with 179,000 acres during the same period last year. And LifeRight Outreach Ministry will have their 19th annual Hog Roast Fundraiser this Sunday from 11 a.m. to 3 p.m. at the LifeRight campus at 1906 6th Avenue East in Alexandria. Cost is just $10. Program director at LifeRight, Ryan Colbjornson, says they've helped hundreds of men over the years.
3: It was a new season in my life, and it was a season that I didn't want to let go of. And since then, it's been, what's that been now, 13 years? Some years, we've had the opportunity to have probably 700, 800 men come through our program. Many lives that have been changed, they come back and they share their stories with us and how their family restoration, they're clean and sober, and they got a good job and just changed their lives. So, we like to think that we're helping, but I think we give all the glory to God in the end.
2: Also, Assistant Program Director Todd Anderson says they changed the fundraiser to a Sunday last year to catch people after church.
4: Been on busy street this week, I guess, for the hog roast coming up. It's our 19th annual this year, and we're just looking for a good turnout. Last year, Ryan and I decided to give it a whirl on a Sunday, and it's been a good decision. I've only got the 1 year to compare it to, but I think we've gotten a lot of years, a lot of people coming in.
2: By the way, for more details on LifeRight Outreach Ministry, go to their website, LROMN.org. And the Red Willow Arts Coalition moved their Thursday night concert with the Red Letter Band indoors due to the weather concerns. Big crowd showing up at the Alexandria Area High School Performing Arts Center to hear Christian country music. Next Thursday night, it's the Meyer Grove Band. Bring a blanket or lawn chair to enjoy the show at the Douglas County Courthouse Lawn at 7 p.m. Those concerts running through August 20th. For more on the Red Willow Arts Coalition, go to their website. And that's this week's Newsweek in Review. I'm Mark Anthony.

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1: Bright sunshine expected today with daytime highs approaching 84. Southeasterly winds 8 to 15 miles per hour. Lows dip down to about 64. Tonight, mainly clear skies. Daytime highs approaching 84. Tomorrow, lots of sunshine. Mainly sunny skies and dry. Tuesday and Wednesday, low 70s. Tuesday, upper 70s by Wednesday. From the Weatherology Radio Network Weather Center, I'm meteorologist Laura Lockwood. Right now, 70.

Good morning, Tamara. She's preparing for a job interview tomorrow, doing her research. Well done. Coming up, Hozier, also Taylor Swift and Sia is Unstoppable. And good luck.

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18: Bright sunshine expected today with daytime highs approaching 84. Southeasterly winds 8 to 15 miles per hour. Lows dip down to about 64. Tonight, mainly clear skies. Daytime highs approaching 84. Tomorrow, lots of sunshine. Mainly sunny skies and dry. Tuesday and Wednesday, low 70s. Tuesday, upper 70s by Wednesday. From the Weatherology Radio Network Weather Center, I'm meteorologist Laura Lockwood. Currently 72.

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0: That's Forever Young from Ava Max. I'm Blake Powers. 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

0: enjoy the music. 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Yeah, we understand. 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

0: So not only is that song the number one song in America for 15 weeks in a row, it has stayed at number one longer than any other song ever written, performed by a solo female artist, except for, there's one that's beaten her. Any idea? All I Want for Christmas Is You, Mariah Carey. It's the only song that's been at the top of the charts longer than that one from Ella Langley. Also, we learned that you can do CPR to that song. Somebody in your area suffering through some kind of a heart episode, if you're doing CPR, just hum that song. It's at 112 beats per minute, and that is a really good rhythm to help kind of try to resuscitate somebody. Ella Langley, saving lives and dominating the charts at the same time.
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13: Bright sunshine expected today with daytime highs approaching 84. Southeasterly winds 8 to 15 miles per hour. Lows dip down to about 64 tonight. Mainly clear skies. Daytime highs approaching 84. Tomorrow, lots of sunshine. Mainly sunny skies and dry. Tuesday and Wednesday, low 70s. Tuesday, upper 70s by Wednesday. From the Weatherology Radio Network Weather Center, I'm meteorologist Laura Lockwood. Currently 72.
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0: is Ed Sheeran and Shivers. All right, so number one movie at the box office this weekend. I don't know. We got a little contest. That new Spider-Man movie is out called Brand New Day. However, have you looked at how packed the theaters still are for The Odyssey? Yeah, that movie's still getting a lot of people out as well. Plus, The Odyssey, it's 3 hours long. Summertime, you want to spend 3 hours in a air-conditioned movie theater? That's not a bad way to spend an afternoon. Yeah, it'll be interesting to see who comes out on top this weekend.
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3: Bright sunshine expected today with daytime highs approaching 84. Southeasterly winds 8 to 15 miles per hour. Lows dip down to about 64. Tonight, mainly clear skies. Daytime highs approaching 84. Tomorrow, lots of sunshine. Mainly sunny skies and dry. Tuesday and Wednesday, low 70s. Tuesday, upper 70s by Wednesday. From the Weatherology Radio Network Weather Center, I'm meteorologist Laura Lockwood. Right now, it's 73 degrees.

0: Benson Boone. Going to hear from Sienna Spiro performing at Lollapalooza this weekend. 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

0: word, which I just love. 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
14: Bright sunshine expected today with daytime highs approaching 84. Southeasterly winds 8 to 15 miles per hour. Lows dip down to about 64. Tonight, mainly clear skies. Daytime highs approaching 84. Tomorrow, lots of sunshine. Mainly sunny skies and dry. Tuesday and Wednesday, low 70s. Tuesday, upper 70s by Wednesday. From the Weatherology Radio Network Weather Center, I'm meteorologist Laura Lockwood. Right now, it's 75 degrees.
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you suffer from swanger? Like, have you had an experience where you've been swangry with somebody? You know, swangry is? Swangry is when you get angry because you're sweating so much when it's really hot. Yeah, it's a goofy little hybrid.

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0: If you spend any time at all on social media, you know that grammar nerds live among us. They're more than willing to point out your bad grammar. Well, I found out that on dating websites, women really find men with good grammar attractive. Like, they're impressed if you don't have any typos, if you use the English language properly, you're well-spoken, well-typed, I guess, in this situation. Now, the reverse is true with men. Men actually find it adorable if women aren't quite grammatically correct every time. So, I guess, what does this say? Ladies, I don't know, if you're looking for Mr. Right, you might want to use an infinitive as a verb form after a preposition. Don't use a gerund. Guys find that absolutely adorable.
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13: Weather. Bright sunshine expected today with daytime highs approaching 84. Southeasterly winds 8 to 15 miles per hour. Lows dip down to about 64. Tonight, mainly clear skies. Daytime highs approaching 84. Tomorrow, lots of sunshine. Mainly sunny skies and dry. Tuesday and Wednesday, low 70s. Tuesday, upper 70s by Wednesday. For the Weatherology Radio Network Weather Center, I'm meteorologist Laura Lockwood. Currently 77.
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1: And it's time now for this week's one-on-one. We're going to talk Douglas County Library and the Friends of the Library. We have Dawn Daly with us and also Stu McKechnie. Hi to both of you. Stu, we were talking off air. I won't say what year, but you've got a class reunion coming up.
2: And this was. You can certainly announce it, yes.
1: Well, this was the number one song from that year.
2: Sam the Sham, perhaps?
1: California Dreaming.
2: Oh, yes. Yeah, Mamas and Papas.
3: Are you 64?
2: 66.
3: 66.
2: I wish I were 66.
1: Well, again, we have with us not only Dawn, but Stu. Stu, always good to see you. And
2: good to see you,
1: again,
2: folks.
1: Again, you do so much great in the community, and thanks for all you do.
2: Thank you very much. It's a pleasure to try to give back because my wife and I have been well-blessed living in this area, and we feel it's important to try to share our good fortune and also recognize that there's a lot of things out there that can have an impact on people's lives, and one of them is certainly the library and the wonderful job that Dawn and her staff do there and have modified the ways of delivering various kinds of media and creating memory kits and things like that. And I've been going there since in the conference room there's a desk that was from the original library, and I would walk up there and put my library card on the desk, and I would walk up and down the aisles, the stacks, because I had no concept of the Dewey Decimal System. This is probably age 7 or 8.
1: Okay.
2: And I would pull out a book from the middle of the stack, and I'd open it up to the middle, and if it sounded interesting after reading a couple pages, I'd check it out. And then I'd go home down by Knut Nelson Field, and I'd bring my books home and read, because, of course, we didn't get TV till I was 10 when, again, I'm giving a clue there. Anyway, it's a wonderful multifunctional way for people to meet, interact, educate themselves, entertain themselves, and do it in a variety of ways. And I think Dawn and her staff do a wonderful job.
1: How many years, Stu, have you been on the board now?
2: Well, I'm really not on a board there.
1: Oh, okay.
2: What I am is a member of the Friends of the Library, and then I'm part of the used book sale committee.
1: Okay. Is there anyone else who... We have so many transplants. I'm a transplant. Are there anyone else who was born and raised part of the Friends of the Library that come to mind?
2: Possibly Bob Dockin.
1: Okay.
2: There probably is. I know that Bob graduated from Alec High School, and he is an absolute jewel as far as all of the things that he and his wife, Bev, do in connection with managing the book sale. I mean, Bob is just... He's a lot younger than me, and he'd be the first to tell you that. But he does a wonderful job. But that's all I can think of. I'm sure there might be some others.
1: But I mean, how fun. The reason why I brought it up, you, again, growing up around here, it wasn't later in life, but it was your elementary years that the library has been such a big part of your life. And now as, you know, somebody... As an adult, to be able to give back, how cool is that?
2: Well, it's wonderful. I mean, I was way, way back in the day. I was a liberal arts major. I am, and will hope to continue to be, along with my wife, inveterate readers.
1: Yeah.
2: And, you know, we use the library, and we also, my wife volunteers there also, and we just want to try to do what we can do through the Friends book sale function, which helps generate funds to support the library's operation.
1: Yeah, no, that's great. And you were kind enough to bring one of these flyers, Friends of the Library Annual Used Book Sale. I was out there last year. Are you having it just down the hall again? Or where? No, this
3: no,
1: is going to be
3: at
1: the RCC.
3: At the RCC.
1: That's right.
3: Yes.
1: Right. That's
3: yes,
1: right.
3: This is the big
1: you,
3: one. That
1: you
3: was
1: did
3: just
1: have
3: a small pop-up.
1: Yeah, that's what it was.
3: Things that we had weeded from the shelves. And
1: I was at both.
3: Yep.
1: So
2: right.
1: I had to think of, this one again. It's at the RCC. It's not one day. It's not 2 days. It's 3 days, correct?
3: 3 days.
1: Yeah.
3: Oh, yes.
1: Wow.
3: And so it's actually going to start on Monday, August 3rd, for the members.
1: Okay.
3: So if you're a member of the Friends, and you can still become a member, but they have a special time.
2: Pre-sale.
3: Yeah, pre-sale from 1 right. to 6 on Monday. But then Tuesday, Wednesday, and Thursday, it's open to the public, and it's $5 a bag, and they have
1: what
3: bags.
1: What a deal.
3: Yeah, what, what a deal. Mm.
2: We encourage people, if they would like, we provide grocery bags. If they want to bring a bag of their own, or two or three or ten, that's just fine.
3: Or a wagon.
2: But if the bags are significantly bigger than a grocery bag, we might charge them an extra dollar or two because of that, because it's based on $5 a grocery bag. But we have lots of, well, the RCC is a wonderful place. Matt and Vinny do a wonderful job. Mm-hmm. They're so great to work with. It's big. We can spread out to take our 40 pallets of boxes of books.
3: You roughly, hear that? 40?
1: Wow, 40 pallets.
2: Yeah, I'm estimating 60,000 plus books, many, many different categories.
3: Some from the shelves, excuse me, a lot from the community, which we appreciate.
2: What would you figure, 70, 30, 75, 25, something like that?
3: 70, 30
2: donated
3: probably.
2: Donated 75% and as she cycles her inventory, then...
3: Because we're constantly getting new things in, so we take out the older things or things that aren't circulating because they're taking up valuable real estate. And we want to get those new things on the shelves for our community.
1: Sure.
3: So we got to.
1: Now, at one time, the items were individually priced.
2: Yes.
1: And this makes it a lot easier, doesn't
3: it? Does.
1: It?
2: Yes. Yes. Yes.
1: Time-wise.
2: Well, it takes less time, less people. It's more efficient. And it's also a very good deal. And we wind up with less left over.
1: Okay.
2: You know? So it's a win-win across the board. Hmm.
3: So, Stu, do you want to give some kudos to your help?
2: I would love to do that. You know, like so many things in our area, you know, there are so many different elements involved in making something successful. The Friends of the Library, volunteers come in once a month. People donate, they bring their books, whatever, to the library. They accumulate. Once a month on a regular schedule, we have a sort where the books that are just in a pile are sorted into the category. We have an alphabetized row of tables, arts and entertainment, business, computer, hardcover fiction, Western
1: audio
2: science
1: visual
2: fiction,
1: too.
2: Non-print, we call it, absolutely.
1: Okay.
2: And then the volunteers come in and they sort it into a box that's all of one category. Somehow or other, I and a few other guys are valued more for our backs than our brains. So we then, they'll say, biography is full. So we go over there, we pick up the biography box, we bring it up to the old counter, we take boxing tape, we tape it up and we label it, and we put it on a cart, we bring it out to a trailer, and that goes out to the Viking Plaza Mall Herberger location, and we get free storage out there. So first of all, it's the volunteer sorting. Secondly, it's the Sentence to Serve. 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And then we have the Alexandria Technical and Community College Professional Truck Driving Program. They bring a semi over to Mr. Tom Weller, the director. He brings a semi, one of their semis, over to the mall. We load up those 40 boxes of pallets. We have a gentleman, Mr. Dave Stusi, a retired teacher, that brings his own personal forklift over and loads it. And then it goes out to the RCC, two semi-loads, and it's unloaded by Matt and his staff. And then, probably, one of the things that I like the best, and that's the fact that Lee Backus and Eric Waggy, who are the coaches of the Klimek Brothers Junior Legion Black baseball team, bring their baseball team over, and they unload the pallets and take the individual boxes to the right location. And I'll tell you, that makes, I mean, I used to do that and other guys, and what a lifesaver that is. But anyway, so it, you know, it takes a whole bunch of people to make it work.
1: A lot of strong backs from those young players.
2: What a nice bunch of men, too. Yeah.
3: So Stu has his own village.
1: Yes, he does. Wow. Well, that's incredible to hear all the partners,
2: right?
1: Community partners that help out.
3: And we want to thank each and every one of them for all that they do.
2: You know,
3: couldn't be done
2: without
3: everybody.
2: Just to touch base on the Friends of the Library, it's a tremendously exorbitant membership fee, $15 a year.
3: Wow.
1: Wow.
2: You know, but that helps the organization, and the organization helps with the book sale and the used bookstore, and then that helps the library.
1: Good seeing you,
2: good
1: Stu.
2: To see you,
1: Donna, always fun with you, too.
3: Yes, thank you.
2: She does a wonderful job over there.
3: Well, come on down and see us.
1: And that's Dawn Daly and Stu McKechnie talking about the Douglas County Library's used book sale with the Friends of the Library coming up Monday through this Thursday on this week's One-on-One.

0: All right, I just love this story. There's this 54-year-old dude. He lives at home alone in a really nice house. There's a knock on his door. He opens it up, and there's an attractive young lady standing outside. She says, I know you've got a swimming pool in your property, and it's really hot out here. Do you mind if I come in swim for a little bit? Guy's like, yeah, sure, I don't mind. So she comes in, goes to the pool, completely disrobes, and for about 20 minutes swims in this guy's pool completely naked. Well, she gets done, hops out of the pool, towels off, puts her clothes on, and then leaves. Moments later, the guy sitting in his house can't believe what he just saw when he realized that he actually just got robbed. See, the naked swimming lady? Yeah, she had an accomplice. While she was swimming naked in the pool, some dude came in and robbed this guy blind. So what's the lesson that we learn here, my friends? If a really hot person shows up at your house and wants to swim naked in your pool, chances are good there's a catch.
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2: Someone had a birthday.
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2: Pneumococcal vaccination is recommended for adults 50 or older. 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
3: I don't love those odds.
2: Same. 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Pfizer's Prevnar 20 is proven to help protect adults against pneumococcal pneumonia and invasive pneumococcal disease in just one dose.

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0: Sean Mendez. So I see that one of the biggest movies of the year, Super Mario Galaxy, is on Peacock as of this weekend. 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
4: See weather. Bright sunshine expected today with daytime highs approaching 84. Southeasterly winds 8 to 15 miles per hour. Lows dip down to about 64. Tonight, mainly clear skies. Daytime highs approaching 84. Tomorrow, lots of sunshine. Mainly sunny skies and dry. Tuesday and Wednesday, low 70s. Tuesday, upper 70s by Wednesday. For the Weatherology Radio Network Weather Center, I'm meteorologist Laura Lockwood. Right now, it's 79 degrees.
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14: Bright sunshine expected today with daytime highs approaching 84. Southeasterly winds 8 to 15 miles per hour. Lows dip down to about 64. Tonight, mainly clear skies. Daytime highs approaching 84. Tomorrow, lots of sunshine. Mainly sunny skies and dry. Tuesday and Wednesday, low 70s. Tuesday, upper 70s by Wednesday. From the Weatherology Radio Network Weather Center, I'm meteorologist Laura Lockwood. Currently, it's 81 degrees.
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1: I'm Mark Anthony with this week's Newsweek in Review. The area did receive some rain Thursday night and early Friday. Just ahead of that rainfall, though, the latest U.S. Drought Monitor map showed that much of the state is dealing with a drought. According to Thursday's U.S. Drought Monitor map, 76% of the state is dealing with a drought, at least a moderate drought. That's up from 48% the previous week. The dry conditions are nearly statewide. Douglas, Ottertail, Polk, Grant, Stevens, and most of Stearns counties are at least dealing with abnormally dry conditions. Most of Todd County was listed as in a moderate drought, while Wadena County is under a severe drought. The northeastern part of the state continues to deal with a severe drought, although they did receive some recent rainfall as well. And the Twin Cities and other areas around the state are seeing fewer mosquitoes after a warm, dry spring. Traps collected last week averaged 112 mosquitoes, less than half the 10-year average of 251. Officials attribute the decline to limited rainfall and a winter snowpack that melted quickly. Nearly half of Minnesota is experiencing moderate or severe drought. Mosquito Control District has treated 130,000 acres this year, compared with 179,000 acres during the same period last year. And LifeRight Outreach Ministry will have their 19th annual Hog Roast Fundraiser this Sunday from 11 a.m. to 3 p.m. at the LifeRight campus at 1906 6th Avenue East in Alexandria. Cost is just $10. Program director at LifeRight, Ryan Colbjornson, says they've helped hundreds of men over the years.
2: It was a new season in my life, and it was a season that I didn't want to let go of. And since then, it's been, what's that been now, 13 years? Some years, we've had the opportunity to have probably 700, 800 men come through our program. Many lives that have been changed, you know. They come back and they share their stories with us and how their family restoration, and they're clean and sober, and they got a good job and just changed their lives. So, you know, we like to think that we're helping, but I think we give all the glory to God in the end.
1: Also, Assistant Program Director Todd Anderson says they changed the fundraiser to a Sunday last year to catch people after church.
3: Been on busy street this week, I guess, for the hog roast coming up. It's our 19th annual this year, and we're just looking for a good turnout. Last year, Ryan and I decided to give it a whirl on a Sunday, and it's been a good decision. We've only got the 1 year to compare it to, but I think we've gotten a lot of years, a lot of people coming in.
1: By the way, for more details on LifeRight Outreach Ministry, go to their website, LROMN.org. And the Red Willow Arts Coalition moved their Thursday night concert with the Red Letter Band indoors due to the weather concerns. Big crowd showing up at the Alexandria Area High School Performing Arts Center to hear Christian country music. Next Thursday night, it's the Meyer Grove Band. Bring a blanket or lawn chair to enjoy the show at the Douglas County Courthouse Lawn at 7 p.m. Those concerts running through August 20th. For more on the Red Willow Arts Coalition, go to their website. And that's this week's Newsweek in Review. I'm Mark Anthony.
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0: So this is without a question my favorite story of the day. There's this 4-year-old girl moving into a new house with her family. She was afraid there might be monsters in the new house. So mom hailed down a local police officer to walk through the house with her daughter to make sure there weren't any monsters. 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
2: Sydney was concerned that there'd be monsters in our new house at night.
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0: She's just going to punch them right in the face. 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I bet she could handle them. Big thanks to David Bonde, the police officer that actually roam through the house with Sydney to prove that there weren't any monsters there. Such a great story.
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7: Weather. Bright sunshine expected today with daytime highs approaching 84. Southeasterly winds 8 to 15 miles per hour. Lows dip down to about 64. Tonight, mainly clear skies. Daytime highs approaching 84. Tomorrow, lots of sunshine. Mainly sunny skies and dry. Tuesday and Wednesday, low 70s. Tuesday, upper 70s by Wednesday. For the Weatherology Radio Network Weather Center, I'm meteorologist Laura Lockwood. Currently, it's 81 degrees.
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0: So have you spent any time with that new Shaboozy album? 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
2: Bright sunshine expected today with daytime highs approaching 84. Southeasterly winds 8 to 15 miles per hour. Lows dip down to about 64. Tonight, mainly clear skies. Daytime highs approaching 84. Tomorrow, lots of sunshine. Mainly sunny skies and dry. Tuesday and Wednesday, low 70s. Tuesday, upper 70s by Wednesday. From the Weatherology Radio Network Weather Center, I'm meteorologist Laura Lockwood. Currently, it's 81 degrees.

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0: Dancing the Night with Dua Lipa. Chuck D here. Certainly do hope your weekend is going well. Thank you so very much for taking us along with you.
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0: 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There's this woman got liposuction recently. She paid for it with a stolen credit card. 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She had before and after photos taken, you know, like from the neck down. So they couldn't recognize her face, but they recognized tattoos, and they eventually found her and arrested her. She is facing felony fraud charges. Now, she'll probably end up just paying a fine or paying the money back, but you know what they really should do? They should re-inject the stuff that they took out. That'd teach her a lesson.
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0: I was thinking.
1: Yeah?
0: Another great thing about living out here is that I don't have to drive to the city for any of my health care.
1: Not even surgery?
0: Not even that. 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
1: But they chose here.
0: Yep. 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
2: Ample sunshine expected today, with daytime highs approaching 84. Winds out of the south, 10 to 20 miles per hour. Mainly clear skies tonight, lows dip down to about 66. Daytime highs approaching 84. Tomorrow, sunshine mixed with clouds at times. Lots of sunshine and dry, Tuesday and Wednesday, mid-70s, Tuesday, upper 70s, by Wednesday. From the Weatherology Radio Network Weather Center, I'm meteorologist Laura Lockwood. Currently, it's 81 degrees.

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0: Or maybe it's the voodoo. 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

0: Well, you got to love research scientists. They are doing the hard work. They're getting to the bottom of the most critical questions we have in society. Like, for example, scientists at the University of Warwick in England have released a study. They were looking to find out what the funniest words in the world are. They asked a bunch of people. At number one, booty. At number two was booby, followed by hooter and nitwit. Yeah, so I don't know. Are there certain words that just kind of make you giggle? For me, my two favorite words are monkey. I just smile every time I say or hear the word monkey, and poop. You have kids, talk about poop a lot. So you put those two words together, my favorite word in the English language is poop monkey. I just love it. How about you? You have a certain words that just make you giggle?
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21: Ample sunshine expected today with daytime highs approaching 84. Winds out of the south 10 to 20 miles per hour. Mainly clear skies tonight, lows dip down to about 66. Daytime highs approaching 84. Tomorrow, sunshine mixed with clouds at times. Lots of sunshine and dry Tuesday and Wednesday. Mid-70s Tuesday, upper 70s by Wednesday. For the Weatherology Radio Network Weather Center, I'm meteorologist Laura Lockwood. Currently 82.

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0: Bright sunshine expected this afternoon, with highs around 84. Winds out of the south, 10 to 20 miles per hour. Lows dip down to about 66 tonight, mainly clear. Daytime highs approaching 84. Tomorrow, sunshine mixed with clouds at times. Mainly sunny Tuesday, with highs around 74. 78 Wednesday. For the Weatherology Radio Network Weather Center, I'm meteorologist Laura Lockwood. Currently 82.
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0: shows. She tore it up last night at Lollapalooza. Olivia Dean, Man I Need. So the popularity of Jimothy the Raccoon is not going away anytime soon. The round-looking raccoon out of Seattle that has a short spine condition and looks like a real-life cartoon, he's popping up all over the place. His image has been seen on Roku. Someone put him in Minecraft. The Seattle Mariners will host a Jimothy night. And if you search Jimothy the Raccoon on Google, a custom interactive animation of the raccoon will literally scamper across your screen.
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5: Bright sunshine expected this afternoon, with highs around 84. Winds out of the south, 10 to 20 miles per hour. Lows dip down to about 66. Tonight, mainly clear. Daytime highs approaching 84. Tomorrow, sunshine mixed with clouds at times. Mainly sunny Tuesday, with highs around 74. 78 Wednesday. For the Weatherology Radio Network Weather Center, I'm meteorologist Laura Lockwood. Currently 82.

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0: So Tame Impala was performing in Boston last week. And who did he bring out as a surprise guest? The audience went completely nuts. None other than Jenny. Yes, Jenny and Tame Impala performed that song for the very, very first time. And Jenny was just performing at Lollapalooza too, and she completely tore it up. So definitely find all the videos. I'm sure you can definitely find it on TikTok and all over the gram. What up? It's me, Brian. Appreciate you so much for hanging out. Got awesome jams on the way from Jelly Roll, Martin Garrix, and Ed Sheeran, all in minutes.
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9: Bright sunshine expected this afternoon, with daytime highs approaching 83. Winds out of the south, 10 to 20 miles per hour. Mainly clear skies tonight, lows dip down to about 66. A mix of clouds and sun tomorrow, daytime highs approaching 85. Mainly clear Tuesday, with a high of 74. 78 Wednesday. For the Weatherology Radio Network Weather Center, I'm meteorologist Laura Lockwood. Currently, it's 83 degrees.
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0: Charlie Puth and Attention, and I'm Brian. So the biggest movie this weekend belongs to a certain wall crawler who's a very friendly neighbor. Of course, I'm talking about the new Spider-Man movie. I think this movie is single-handedly saving the box office, right? I've been reading Spider-Man comics since I was like 10 years old, so he's absolutely my favorite superhero. Tom Holland and Zendaya are back. I've seen this. I loved it. It's like each new Spider-Man movie gets better and better. And people who've also seen this say it's really, really good. So you'll definitely have something to enjoy while you and your date eat some overpriced popcorn.
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20: Bright sunshine expected this afternoon, with daytime highs approaching 83. Winds out of the south, 10 to 20 miles per hour. Mainly clear skies tonight, lows dip down to about 66. A mix of clouds and sun tomorrow, daytime highs approaching 85. Mainly clear Tuesday, with a high of 74. 78 Wednesday. From the Weatherology Radio Network Weather Center, I'm meteorologist Laura Lockwood. Currently, it's 83 degrees.
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0: Oh, such a great one. Zara Larsson, Midnight Sun, and I'm Brian. So one of the coolest summer music festivals taking place right now in Chicago, Lollapalooza. Now today is the final day. Tate McRae is getting set to dominate the main stage tonight. Chainsmokers, Biba Doobie, and Turnstile are also closing things out. 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We've already had some amazing performances from Somber, Charlie XCX, The Smashing Pumpkins, and you gotta find some video on TikTok of Olivia Dean. Oh man, her performance last night was definitely a soulful one.
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9: Lows dip down to about 66 tonight under mainly clear skies, south winds 10 to 15 miles per hour. Sunshine mixed with clouds at times tomorrow, daytime highs approaching 85. Cloudy skies expected tomorrow night, chance for storms, lows dip down to about 59. Mid-70s Tuesday, upper 70s Wednesday. For the Weatherology Radio Network Weather Center, I'm meteorologist Laura Lockwood. Currently, it's 82 degrees.
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0: Shaboozy and Tipsy. So here's some fun TV updates. American Idol has just been renewed for its 25th season. That is 25 years of watching people cry over a golden ticket. A quarter of a century of Ryan Seacrest on our screens. The show that gave you and I, Kelly Clarkson, Carrie Underwood, Jennifer Hudson, and Adam Lambert will be around for another year, and auditions start at the end of the month. And I'm also super excited for a new season of Ted Lasso that drops this Wednesday on Apple. And there's also a new Snoopy special also on Apple. It's called There's No Place Like Home, Snoopy. Some friends and I watched this one yesterday, and it's really fun, and it hits all the emotional feels.
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20: Lows dip down to about 66 tonight under mainly clear skies, south winds 10 to 15 miles per hour. Sunshine mixed with clouds at times tomorrow, daytime highs approaching 85. Cloudy skies expected tomorrow night, chance for storms, lows dip down to about 59. Mid-70s Tuesday, upper 70s Wednesday. For the Weatherology Radio Network Weather Center, I'm meteorologist Laura Lockwood. Currently, it's 82 degrees.
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0: from Toy Story 5. Of course, that's Taylor, I Knew It, I Knew You. And I'm Brian. So BTS is taking a stand against the Grammys. And really, good for them. BTS will not be submitting any of their music to be considered for the Grammy Awards this year. The Grammys has a new category, Best Asian Pop Music Performance. And all the guys from BTS took to their Instagram and beautifully, yet made a very blunt statement saying that they want their music loved for what it is and not boxed in and divided by geography or language, which I totally agree. I mean, BTS music has really transcended into a wide mainstream appeal, right? The CEO of the Recording Academy said that he's saddened, but let's be real. He's mostly sad about losing those million of BTS ARMY fans not watching the award show.
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0: Ah, I love it here.
1: Me too. I used to think we should move for better healthcare, but then I learned there isn't better care.
0: What do you mean?
1: 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I mean, I had my hip surgery from a team that's winning national awards.
0: Nice. Yeah, we get to live here and have amazing healthcare.
1: Alamere Health. 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
2: Lows dip down to about 66 tonight under mainly clear skies, south winds 10 to 15 miles per hour. Sunshine mixed with clouds at times tomorrow, daytime highs approaching 85. Cloudy skies expected tomorrow night, chance for storms, lows dip down to about 59. Mid-70s Tuesday, upper 70s Wednesday. For the Weatherology Radio Network Weather Center, I'm meteorologist Laura Lockwood. Currently, it's 82 degrees.

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1: Katy Perry and Dark Horse. So more millennial nostalgia is on its way. Coming to Paramount Plus, there's a new Clueless, and Alicia Silverstone is back. Her character Cher is now raising her teenage high school daughter, and Cher feels like a clueless parent. And if that's not enough, reports are Macaulay Culkin has been talking to Disney about making a new Home Alone. Disney really wants to do business with Macaulay Culkin and is willing to fund any passion project of his in exchange for a new Home Alone. Now, no offense to Macaulay Culkin and Alicia Silverstone. I mean, both of them are extremely talented. Yet, do you really want to see their characters older? Or do you just want to have that nostalgia just rewatching the originals over and over again?
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22: Lows dip down to about 66 tonight under mainly clear skies, south winds 10 to 15 miles per hour. Sunshine mixed with clouds at times tomorrow, daytime highs approaching 85. Cloudy skies expected tomorrow night, chance for storms, lows dip down to about 59. Mid-70s Tuesday, upper 70s Wednesday. For the Weatherology Radio Network Weather Center, I'm meteorologist Laura Lockwood. Currently, it's 82 degrees.
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0: Ariana Grande's new album came out on Friday. It's called Petal, and oh man, it is so good. If you haven't heard it yet, spend the rest of your Sunday just streaming the hell out of it. 12 new tracks you and I get. You just heard one of them, Hate That I Made You Love Me. And Ariana Grande is on tour. She's in Chicago tomorrow. She was just in Montreal, and she was spotted supporting a small coffee shop, and she was taking photos and videos and selfies with all the workers and all the customers, and she pretty much just made everyone's day. What up, it's me, Brian. On the way, Justin Bieber and Ella Langley.
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15: See weather. We'll dip down to

About 66 tonight under mainly clear skies, south winds 10 to 15 miles per hour. Sunshine mixed with clouds at times tomorrow, daytime highs approaching 85. Cloudy skies expected tomorrow night, chance for storms, lows dip down to about 59. Mid-70s Tuesday, upper 70s Wednesday. For the Weatherology Radio Network Weather Center, I'm meteorologist Laura Lockwood. Currently, it's 81 degrees.

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2: Lows dip down to about 66 tonight under mainly clear skies, south winds 10 to 15 miles per hour. Sunshine mixed with clouds at times tomorrow, daytime highs approaching 85. Cloudy skies expected tomorrow night, chance for storms, lows dip down to about 59. Mid-70s Tuesday, upper 70s Wednesday. For the Weatherology Radio Network Weather Center, I'm meteorologist Laura Lockwood. Currently, it's 81 degrees.

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